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1: 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We can send the airline message, yes. Can we call goes off. My mom, we call in a car and then the airport kita. We'll also will lead you. We'll about to give about this. So by 2 p.m. na Orchard Fries in Kedina Immaculate Junction before Benidorm Hotel. 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
2: Oh, did you?
0: Eh?
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0: Hmm?
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2: On there, huh?
0: Eh?
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2: 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Yeah, I'm a chicken that you make a belishy one. I'm good to your mama.
0: Adam.
2: Adam Motalam Agalagada.
0: Hmm.
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0: Chat.
1: 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I did not have a woman in Yalabo Moyo because I'm not chill on yours.
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1: 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Then Madame Mamharawa.
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1: 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I said, Mamma Mamharawa, you with a woman.
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1: Ngozi.
0: Ngozi. 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Ngozi. Ngozi. Ngozi. Ngozi. Ngozi. Ngozi. Ngozi. Ngozi. Ngozi. Ngozi. Ngozi. Ngozi. Ngozi. Ngozi. Ngozi. Ngozi. Ngozi. Ngozi. Ngozi. Ngozi. Ngozi. Ngozi. Ngozi. Ngozi. Ngozi. Ngozi. Ngozi. Ngozi. Ngozi. Ngozi. Ngozi. Ngozi. Ngozi. Ngozi. Ngozi. Ngozi. Ngozi. Ngozi. Ngozi. Ngozi. Ngozi. Ngozi. Ngozi. Ngozi. Ngozi. Ngozi. Ngozi. Ngozi. Ngozi. Ngozi. Ngozi. Ngozi. Ngozi. Ngozi. Ngozi. Ngozi. Ngozi. Ngozi. 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
1: See again. They're not successful. Yes, the for the yeah. Okay, can I check that it might revert?
0: Makano poala no big again.
1: Yes, both na app from Gmail ya na ordinary message. 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Log up for the aga. Ramye wunye go cash go with that. So. 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Yes, only him does it. I'm come more down now. Car flat and does or no lumna lay lumna.
0: Yeah,
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0: How?
1: 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One at all.
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0: I'm going to nap with that when you go.
1: I cook out what we can eat.
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5: Okay, half way. 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
0: But
5: we know to work already. 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

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What did you do to deserve this kind of? 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

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That is the God you came to serve. 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I wish I can hear people.

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The God that caused the little shepherd boy right from the bush to be crowned king. The God who saw Daniel in the den of lions and preserved him from the marauding teeth of the lion. We know who you are. The God that stopped death in its tracks. Father, for the widow's son, and never let the boy be buried. We know who you are. You called yourself the ever-present help in the time of trouble. Storms may come, floods may come, troubles may come, but we know who you are. We know who you are, for we will lift up our eyes unto the hills. From whence cometh our help? Our help cometh from you. We know who you are.

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It will not end in pain. You never forget your own. We know you are coming through. We know you are coming to run away the shame. We know who you are. You never forget your own. Lord, the scripture says, can a woman forget her suckling child? Even if she forgets, the scripture says, I, the Lord, will remember you. Lord, you never forget your own. Because of you, we are confident of this one thing, that he that has begun a good work in our lives will complete it. Lord, we know you are coming through. Lord, we know you are faithful. Lord, we know you will finish that which you have started. It will not end the way the devil planned it. It will not end in shame. It will not end in distress. You are all God by yourself. And you said to the church in Philadelphia, even though you have a little strength, you have kept my word.

You will not forget your own. We lift up our hands to you. You will not forget your own. Abba, we are still here. Abba, we are in need of you. Abba, we are calling out to you.

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Yes, this is Tulane Yumba 94.3 FM Abba, and I welcome you to the Sunday afternoon belt on this lovely day. Yes, I know that some people are still in church and some people are back already. And if you are back from church, yes, this is the time to listen to country music on this lovely day. Yes, we call it the country road, and we give you all the country music. 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Yes, I hope your Sunday is going well. I hope you're enjoying the weekend and also the Sunday, because you know, on Sundays it's all about the enjoyment, and also some people use the opportunity to also rest.

Yes, we have a lot of things to give to you this afternoon. And it's going to be very, very interesting. We have so many segments on the show. Yes, afternoon. Yes, it's the Sunday afternoon belt on this lovely dial in Yimba 94.3 FM. Yes, the country road will be from now till 1 p.m. Yes, at 12 p.m. till 1 p.m. And from 1 p.m. Will be time for the archive where we X-ray the life, times, and legacy of someone that have made a mark when it comes to music. Georgia. And also, yes, from, after that, yes, by 2 p.m., yes, we'll give you the Sunday gist. Yes, we are going to talk about, a topic, a very interesting topic, and that is what we do, and that will also last for an hour, yes, from 2 p.m. to 3 p.m. Yes, and from 3 p.m. to 4 p.m. will be time for the reggae rundown. Yes, and we're going to celebrate reggae music and also East culture. Yes, that's what we'll do from 3 to 4 p.m. And also by 4 p.m. will be time for the Sunday quiz. And we have other things in store for you this afternoon. I hope you are ready. Yes, my name is Kingsley Nwoke, a.k.a. The Kingsman. Yeah, they call me The Kingsman because, you see, I like to chill with the kings and also the queens. And I'll be your guide this afternoon. Yes, the song is by Steven Sanchez, and he calls this one Until I Found You.

Yes, I'm talking about country music, and well, it's known as country or western or simply country, and it's a music genre originating from the United States. You can say that I'm a fool. Yes, it's known for its ballads and also dance tune, identifiable by both traditional lyrics and harmonies, accompanied by banjos, mandolins, fiddles, harmonicas, and many type of guitar. It could be either acoustic, electric, steel, or resonator guitars. And it was also, okay, the term country music was popularized in the 1940s to give it a correct term. And we hear that country music was first developed in the South, and then it spread throughout the Piedmont from Louisiana along the Appalachian Mountains to New York. You can say that I'm a fool, and I don't know very much. And yes, country music has remained an integral part of the American music scene, with a recent revitalization in interest since the early 2020. And in 2023, 45% of Americans reported listening to country music, an increase in the genre's popularity.

Yes, once again, I welcome you to the country road, and I hope you are ready. Yes, because I have a lot of songs to play for you this afternoon. So sit tight.

And talking about, Daniel Wilson, yes, he has so many albums. Yes, he has so many albums to his name, so many. And talking about, The Bachelor was the first in 1983. Yes, talking about, and also he also had In the Lion's Den in 1986. And 999 also came in 1989. And also talking about some of his album, Mr. Reggae Muffin, yes, in 1991.

Tiesto had an album, the original Bad Boy, in 1992. Yes, another fine album of his. And in 1994, he had one he called No Exit, and the Don Dada in 1996.

And also heard the Cool and Cool and Deadly in 1998. Yes, and the last of his album was in 2020. Yes, because this one, Timeless. Yes, that is what he called that album. And that one was the last of his album. He's talking about Danny Wixon. So, yes, it's been a good career for him. And he has so many music and also so many albums to his name. So what do you remember about Danny Wilson? What do you remember about him? Yes, Danny Wilson. What do you remember about him? Let's hear from you. 0808-162-3386. 0808-162-3386. 0813-762-5453. Yes, let me call Colin. Yes, Colin. And let me hear from you. You can also send us a text message. WhatsApp message rather, 0813-762-5453. Yes, 0813-762-5453. Yes, send us a WhatsApp message.

Yeah, to keep the calls coming. What do you remember about Danette Wilson? Yeah, it's very popular. Yeah, it's a witty style of music. What do you remember about him? Let's hear from you. 08 0816 233 86 0813 762 54 53 yes 0808 162 33 86 0813 762 54 53 All right, and tell us let's hear from you. Yes, tell us anything you remember about Danette Wilson.

0: Yes, it's still in Banana 4.3 FM. But let me pick this one. Hello.
1: Good afternoon, my brother.
0: Yeah, good afternoon to you.
1: Wait, my name is Martins from Amuku.
0: Okay, Martins from Amuku, you're welcome.
1: Thank you, my brother, to playing music of Dali Weston. This is olden days music with the rock. It is them. I like that guy music. The guy from Port Harcourt.
0: Yes.
1: People say that,
0: yes. Yes.
1: Very good. Very good guy in reggae music. The track what I like best is that Dimitri Nana.
0: Okay, Nana. No, I'm going to play it for you again.
1: I'm going to play it for you. So much.
0: All right.
1: I beg. Thank you very much.
0: Yes,
1: yeah.
0: I'll play for you now.
1: Yimba. All right. Thank God bless you.
0: All right. Let me play that song for you again. All right.

Barrister Daniel Wilson. You're standing before the Court of Justice, accused of maliciously killing your wife. How do you plead

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Now, could you please tell the court why you chose to kill your wife instead of the man you caught on top of your wife?

0: All right, it's Tielenyimba 94.3 FM, bye, and yes, it's the archives, and I hope you've been able to know one or two things about Daniel Wilson. Let's go back. Yeah, by top of the hour two will be time for the gist, and we are going to have that conversation, and well, I hope you are ready for that also.
1: Just click the AI chat, and your writing space is ready with exactly what you need. 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

Yes, it's still Lenny on 94.3 FM. And yes, it's time we go into the gist. Yes, the gist. Yes, the Sunday gist this afternoon. We locate at the altar, you worship your God. Yes, I have a very interesting topic to talk about this afternoon, and I hope you are ready. Yes, enjoying songs from Daniel Wilson, and it's coming from his timeless album. Yes, the one that was released after COVID. Yes, he calls it this one. He calls it One Niger. Yes, One Niger. Yeah, beautiful music.

Yes, I hope your day is going fine, and I hope you are back from church. Yeah, people that went to church, I hope you are back. And people that did not go, yes, I hope you are enjoying everything that is happening. Yes, you're also enjoying Enyimba Night 4.3 FM. Yes, the music. I hope you're also enjoying everything this afternoon.

0: Yes, it's still on Yuma 94.3 FM. Abba, and talking about this on the gist this afternoon. Yes, I hope you're ready for that conversation, because I'm ready and I hope you're ready. And let me also tell you that it is very, very interactive. And when I give you the topic, I will talk about it. Yes, and anyway, since saying that we are one Niger. Yes, we should be. Yes, we should be, because whether we have a different culture, different tradition, and everything, yes, we are still one Nigeria. Yes, on the Sunday Gist this afternoon, let me tell you, okay, what we have. This is a very, very interesting topic. And it goes like this. Yes, it goes like this. Talking about the topic. This one says, my husband gives me 15,000 naira. Yes, that's 15K daily for a family of four. Yes, a husband giving the wife 15,000 naira a day for feeding. Yeah, feeding other things in the house. And, she said that I have asked him to increase it, but he has refused due to how things are these days. Things are expensive in the market, everywhere, transportation costs, and so many other things. She said, you have to increase the money. You have to increase the money. Add something. He said, add something. But he says, no, I'm not adding. I cannot add because nothing is... should I add nothing? They have not added anything to my own money. Why should I add money? Even what I'm earning, nothing has changed. In fact, me, I'm even spending more. And he refused. Now I'm asking, yes. If your husband gives you 15,000 naira daily, will you complain? Yes, looking at the situation of the country now and all that. And now it's very hard to make money. If your husband gives you 15,000 naira daily for feeding for a family of four, yes, are you going to reject the offer? Yes, that is what I have this afternoon. Are you going to reject it? Yes. If your husband gives you 15K daily, will you complain? That is the conversation. Yes, my husband gives me 15,000 naira daily, 15K daily for a family of four. Yeah, is 15,000 naira too big or too small for a family of four? Is it too small or too big? Or is it okay? Daily, not monthly. She said she has asked the husband to increase the money. The money not they get anywhere. The money not they reach anywhere. The money is going nowhere. Increase, put small thing now. Add small thing. So let's hear from you. All right. 0808-162-3386. 0813-762-5453. All right. Let me go to the phone lines. Hello.
1: Thanks, man.
0: Yeah. Good afternoon.
1: Good afternoon. This is Miss Tucci.
0: Okay, Miss Tucci. You're welcome.
1: Man, they said that the woman is still complaining.
0: Yeah, he says it's not, if it's not much, I can't buy anything with it. The money too small.
1: This man.
0: Yes, sir.
1: You are talking of 465,000 naira a month.
0: People, they chop more than that. Now, what are you talking about? What are you talking about? People, they chop more than that.
1: 465,000. If you just add
0: 5,000,
1: it will be half a million.
0: Four people they chop.
1: Great man.
0: Maybe the families. Maybe they are. They like spending money. They like eating good things. No, maybe that's why it's not.
1: Great man. The husband must be a politician.
0: Something like that. You know. The higher. But it's 15,000 that big to feed a day? Because me, I know how much me when they single. I know how much I chop every day. Even any day where I decide, I don't even spend money. I know how much I spend. I know, but I don't know. I don't know. That's why. That's why you're calling. That's why I want your own opinion. What do you think?
1: That is why I'm telling. Okay. That is why I'm telling you. We are talking reality.
0: Okay, reality.
1: Yes. This man, this is no joke. A husband, a man that is able to cough out. That's why I told you how much it is. You know, if you just say 15,000, it's as if it's a small money. A man that is able to cover, how much does he earn? How much is his salary daily? How much? Yes, I don't know what he is paid. That's what I just told you. If you add 5,000 to that amount, that is 500. How many people are earning 500,000 a month? Yes, that's what you have to change. How many men are earning 500,000 a month for him to be given 465,000 naira?
0: Yeah, that's a good question. That's a good question.
1: Yes, how many men are earning up to that a month? Then he gives all that 465,000. How much is he earning? That's why I told you. Yeah, that's what you have to ask. That's why I said that person must be a politician that gets money here and there. Because if it's a salary earner, I wonder the type of company or ministry the operator is working in to be paying him up to that, to be able to come out 15,000. Every day he's going out, he's 15,000. Then he must be a very rich person. So for the woman, if I could even talk to the man to talk to the money. Yeah.
0: Okay. All right. All right.
1: Yeah, the man is trying.
0: Okay. You tend to top the money a little bit.
1: Yeah, he should cut it down now.
0: Okay, you cut it down. They should cut cost. They should cut cost. All right. Thank you very much. All right. Okay. Yes, the local said that you tell the man cut cost, things are hard. You push or minimize. If now 5 cups of rice, one of they eat. I'm making that they eat 3 cups now. Things are hard. Hello.
2: Hello, good afternoon.
0: Yeah, good afternoon to you.
2: Yeah, I'm Mommy Choma from Aba.
0: Okay, Mommy Choma from Aba.
2: Yes. The man is doing well.
0: Okay, the man is doing well. Okay. Make a ring back for the man.
2: The woman is not complaining because it is not easy to bring back 2,000 every day. The woman should keep quiet and thank God for what she has.
0: All right. Yeah, Mommy Chama. All right. Thank you very much. Inse. That man is one in a million. In fact, that man, he no day two for Nigeria. Me and the man. Yes, he said the man no day two for Nigeria. Me and the man. Now, only us where remain for Nigeria. That is what Mommy Choma is saying there. That the woman should be thanking the man every day of her life. Hello? Hello? Okay, you are not ready for us. Just call back. Yes, it's call back. You are not ready for us. And yes, it's a story of a man that gives his wife 15,000 naira daily. Hello.
3: Good afternoon, my brother.
0: Yeah, good afternoon to you. First of all, turn down the volume of our radio so I can be able to hear us very well.
3: Are you hearing me?
0: Yeah, okay, better now.
3: Okay, my brother, I thank them for the day of you. It's not every program that will come out in, on the air like that. Some women now, when they hear this kind of thing, they will start their husband. See, look at 15,000 naira, your fellow husband, your fellow man used to be the wife. See, the wife say that it's not up to.
0: It's a fool, don't cost. Things don't cost too.
3: Please, all this kind of program should not come up on air because after this now, you know how women used to be.
0: Except it's a woman that doesn't know the capacity of the husband. Every woman should know the capacity of the husband. What the husband can offer.
3: Do they know? Do they know? I've heard the families from radio now. Tomorrow now they will say, look at your fellow woman who used to give 15,000, but the other woman is saying no to. So please,
0: all right.
3: That woman is supposed to be going to church, pray every day, thanking God of the husband she has. Do you know what is 15,000 naira every day? Where is she working? Where is that man working? Even if we see working with Nigeria, petroleum, 15,000. That man supposed to pay politician. It's not. You yourself, how much are you earning to give your family 15,000 every
0: day? Yeah, it depends. People do that. People do that. Forget about people do that.
3: My brother, I'm telling you that the person must be a senator or this and that. Those who owe Nigeria money.
0: Okay. And then they pack Nigeria money. Is that what you're trying to say?
3: You should know better than us, I know.
0: Okay, I should know better than you. All right. All right.
3: Thank you very much. So, please, this kind of program, that woman, so, I don't want my woman to come
0: back. No, you go here, you go here. So you need to do better too, as a man. All right. Thank you very much. Yeah. See, forget about anything. I think people spend more than that. People spend even more than that. Even people that you think they don't end, before you send the children to school, give them small money and all that, plus feeding and all that, people spend up to that every day. It's not about transportation and all that and everything. Hello? Hello? Hello? Okay. Yes, you're not here with us. All right, I keep the calls coming. Yes, what do you think? 0808-162-338-6. 0813-762-5453. Yes, that is the number to call. Yes, let's hear from you. Hello.
4: Yeah, thanks, man.
0: Yeah, Mr. Uche.
4: Yeah, you were saying that people spend more than that. People that spend more than that are not salary earners. I'm telling you. There are people that import goods. Do business that give them a whole lot of
0: people
4: debt.
0: People that do business, yeah.
4: Yes, because when they sell one good, they can cover even times.
0: Somebody
4: can sell vehicle and end up to make a gain of 150,000.
0: People that do business, yeah.
4: Yes, because when they sell one good, they can cover even times. Somebody can sell vehicle and

0: person, if he is spending, it's okay. Yet, we are facing reality because we are talking to the public. Like that caller that says, you know, women can...
1: Carry meaning.
0: Can enter...
1: Yeah, yes. They carry meaning to things. Yeah, get it, I get it.
0: Yes. So, we are talking reality. That a man that is able to cough out 15,000 for a family, whether a family of five or six, though it's faithful, for the family, for feeding alone, that man deserves a thumbs up. And the wife should doff her cap for the man. That is not easy. That's why I told you that is 465,000 naira.
1: That's big money.
0: If you just add it, yes, just for feeding. Then if you add the 50,000, that is half a million. That means for 2 months, the man is spending almost 1 million naira for feeding alone. This man, for a year, how much is that? You know what they can use that money to do.
1: Yeah.
0: So such a woman should not complain. Yeah.
1: All right.
0: That's my, yes.
1: Okay, thank you very much. Okay, thank you very much for that. Okay. All right. Okay, keep the calls coming. Let's hear from you. All right. Okay. Hello? Hello?
2: Good afternoon. Please, man, good afternoon.
1: Yeah, good afternoon to you.
2: Happy Sunday.
1: Yeah, I wish you the same.
2: Oh, same. Voice of them well.
1: Okay.
2: That 15,000, and every woman, every day 15,000. Yanni, not the two small, 82 billion. Count 15,000 and I come a month to.
1: Are you happy about the job? Are you happy?
2: I'm not happy now.
1: But
2: I'm getting money daily basis, every day, daily basis.
1: Okay, they get something, okay.
2: If that 15,000 a month, but then they get anything,
1: It's enough for myself.
2: So a month 15,000, but that daily basis that they get money. After the man should be there going started, not 15,000. If no one then 85,000 in a day, in a month,
1: yes, no,
2: that 15,000. And now we can do the now Saturday, they were 15,000. You want again, you were a high maya, so full stop. Some of Jew, Mabu Pins, Mabu Rice, you the sack, my brother. Or that we can do the Saturday, they were 15,000. You want again. So after the man who to do. Oh, but five children or three children on the staff, no. 5,000 is okay. Oh, Nagiri, never Nagiri.
1: And I get the food. And I get the food.
2: Yes, it's because about the man of fashion, but everybody will say okay. No, yes, it's because about the man. 15,000 every day. 15,000 every day. For 7 days. For 1 month. A year. It's okay. Yeah, you put it together for one plot of land.
1: People they eat now.
2: See, even you,
1: if you check how much you eat every day and every month, you will know that you. I don't know what do you have a family? Do you have a family? Okay. If you are not doing it, do it this month. Do it from next month. Calculate every money you eat every day. You will see that you spend more than. You spend so much every month to eat.
2: Every month, yes, it's true. But that 15,000 is too much. So let okay. Money.
1: Okay, they should cut the money down. The man should cut the money down instead of increasing.
2: Yes, even increase even 10,000. When cut 5,000, they give them 10,000. It's too much.
1: Okay.
2: Us 2 months later, us know that because it's too much. 15,000 every day. It's too much. Only 10,000 a year. I make a pay every weekend, Saturday. You are a guy here.
1: All right.
2: Thank you.
1: All right. Okay.

0: right. Okay, let me go back to, yes, let me go back to the playlist. And, okay, I don't know. Okay, I have another call. Let me see whether I can pick this one before I go. Hello.
1: Good afternoon.
0: Yeah, good afternoon to you.
1: Postmaster.
0: Okay, where are you calling from?
1: Yeah, I'm calling from. Oh, my name is Papa Jima. I mean, you now, you run sports in Edinburgh.
0: Yes.
1: The name is, I'm just like forgetting the name.
0: The sport,
1: but you
0: Kingsman,
1: yeah. Oh, sorry.
0: Kingsman is my name.
1: Kingsman, yes, Kingsman. Good afternoon.
0: Yeah, good afternoon. Mm.
1: You are doing pretty well this afternoon. You are
0: thank
1: doing
0: you.
1: Wonderfully well.
0: Thank you very much.
1: The music you played during the archive, that music is like a message. You are just like passing message to us. Not only you are cultivating our spirit. I even let up because I don't know about the man much, but I had to jot his name down. Go to Audio Mark and listen to his music.
0: He has fine music. Yeah, thank you very much.
1: He did a very wonderful job. Keep it up.
0: Yeah, thank you very much.
1: Then on the git, the man might not be trying.
0: He might not be trying.
1: Yes, let me come from my own perspective.
0: Okay.
1: You understand?
0: All right.
1: There are some average man that eats basmati rice. Do you know that?
0: Yeah. That's what I'm trying to tell them. Yeah, there are people that eat expensive foods. Like, go on. Mm.
1: Okay, now let me come as a keke driver. Me now as a keke driver.
0: Mm.
1: My own family of three and three children. With a wife. My children goes to school every morning, eating tea and bread. And you can't give them tea without giving their mother. A sachet of Milo, 250. A sachet of thick milk is 250. One person is taking 500 of tea. One person is taking 500 of tea times four. How much is it? Then you add the 2,000 naira bread. If you calculate it, you will see that just one food, they have already spent up to 4,000 plus.
0: Yeah, it's true.
1: Then they will go to school. They will go to school with history. Three of the children will go to school with just one sachet of Indian. That's one super pack. They will cook for them one super pack. This three of the Indomie is 1,400. Then if you add egg to it, if you have people that add egg, like sometimes I do, sometimes maybe two times in 2 weeks. Check me. If you add egg to it, you see that they are eating almost close to 10,000 or 7,000 in morning food. They will come back from school, they will eat. Their mother will eat. Then you will come back from work, you will eat an expensive food that has your three Isiano inside. There are some big ones like that.
0: Yeah.
1: There are some big ones like that. You will see that they are spending more than 15,000. More than 15,000. So every man knows his worth and the woman knows their husband's worth. So the woman might be complaining based on the expenses she's spending in the house.
0: Yeah,
1: so
0: let's
1: understand it from this aspect. Have a very wonderful day.
0: All right. Thank you very much. Yeah. I like your. Yeah. Before a woman will complain, that means the husband has more. The woman, the husband has more. That is why the woman is, because I can't see the reason why a woman will want to get more money, looking at the economy, how everything is, if the husband is not earning more, or if the husband doesn't have more. So, I'm just trying to, just bring out a point and all that, you know, more like assuming, Because the woman to ask for an increase, it means money day every year. Yes, this is from Edenewesi, and he calls this one, follow me, Lisa. Yes, follow me, Lisa.

0: Yes, it's still on your 94.3 FM. Band, that song is from Danny Wilson. It calls that one the Children of Africa. Yes, it's still the gist on this lovely dial. And I'm asking, yes, a woman, the husband is giving her 15,000 naira every day for, yeah, to run the home. Yeah, to run the home. Let me not say feeding, to run the home. And she's complaining. She says the economy is so bad at the moment and I need an increase. I need an increase, honey. I need an increase. Papa, Jima, I need an increase. Things are hard. Things are getting tough. Price of things in the market is going high. I can't, in fact, the last time I took 15,000 naira to the market, I couldn't buy anything. I had to start doing subtraction, addition, slanting. You understand? And everything. You have to increase the money. If you are the husband, are you going to increase? Are you going to grant her wish? Yes, it's 15,000 naira enough for you. Yes, that's what we're talking about. Are you going to increase or decrease? Let's hear from you. Hello.
1: Yes, ma'am. How much is the woman contributing?
0: I don't know. I can't be answering that one now. You understand?
1: Okay, you can't be answering that one.
0: Maybe the woman is a full-time housewife. Uh-huh. Let me support them. There are people, no, full-time, housework is, what they call it? A full-time housewife is also a job. Mm. It's a career. Mm. It's a career on its own. It's a job.
1: Mm. It's a career. Mm. Tell that woman that the present economic conditions of Nigeria does not support such type of career work or full-time housewife. Mm. Tell her that any person going into marriage now should not envisage or dream to be a full-time housewife.
0: But you know that some husbands don't like their wife doing anything. They will tell I can handle the pressure. I can handle everything.
1: If he can handle it, now let him not complain.
0: Him handling the pressure does not mean that the woman should be doing anyhow, in terms of trying to,
1: stop
0: money or something like that.
1: One, you are the one.
0: No, I'm giving you points. I'm not saying it's right. I'm just trying to give you points.
1: This thing we are saying, just like there was one man that said that we should be careful because women can be easily moved.
0: Talking about the woman that will easily be moved, it's a woman that, if you know your husband, if you know where your husband, you cannot be moved. Everybody, all hands are not equal.
1: Changeman.
0: It's a woman that doesn't know anything that will be comparing husband with another person. That's what I think.
1: Women are gullible. And women by nature are easily moved. No, not all of them. But this thing we are talking, you wouldn't know. Like that man that I said that he break 2,000, make this, and end is 4,000, that it's not even enough. Some people can capitalize on that. And some families might say, I'm telling you the truth. Because if you check it now, by his calculation, 4,000 in the morning, 4,000 in the afternoon, 4,000, that is 12,000 a day. Then the woman will say, no, this thing we are talking is true. Accepted, things are difficult. The cost of our commodities in the market is very high. However, that is why we have a woman. A woman is an economist, a naturally born, an economist by nature. Yes, just like you, we are talking of how much you spend. Maybe because you visit fast food daily.
0: I be careful. No play. I be careful. I cook. I dey go market.
1: Okay, good.
0: People that know me know me. I cook. Thank you.
1: Beautiful. Beautiful. So that 15,000, a woman should be able to go to market, buy foodstuff one or two, and manage it for some time. It's not just waste and take.
0: Yeah, that's true. Even at that, that one is even, yes, everybody does that. Every family does that, like cook. You can't tell me that you cook a soup today. Maybe a pot of soup today, it will finish today. Yeah, it's not even about all those ones. There are other things. you also do in the house that needs money. That's taking care of the house. It's not even about the food only. Yeah, it's not even about... Yes, every day, it's not even about the food only. There are other things you need to take care of. You understand?
1: You mean from the side of the woman?
0: Yeah, yes. The money is not only for food, though. Other things in the house also.
1: Mr. Kingsman, I don't know what, but all I'm telling you is that a man who is able to cough out 15,000, I told you how much that money is per day.
0: Yeah, yeah, yeah. You don't calculate that money since you first called. You have been calculating it.
1: If you add 1,000 to it, you're adding half a million.
0: Yeah, that's true, that's true.
1: Every month, that is what I'm telling you. Any man that is able to do that such expenses in the present Nigeria, that person is a millionaire. That's what I'm telling you. Because it takes a millionaire to be spending such. And any woman that has a husband whose financial strength is able to carry that, to thank God and be singing praises, because it is not common these days.
0: That's true.
1: It's not common these days. If your husband is giving you 15,000 every day, in fact, woman, whoever you are, don't be spending all of them. You can start saving of 5,000 every day and manage 10,000. It will do for you. Tomorrow he will give you another one.
0: True. All right. Thank you very much for that. All right, let's have that conversation. Hello.
2: Hello.
0: Yeah, good evening to you. How are you?
2: Good afternoon, sir.
0: Yeah, good afternoon to you. Your name and where you're calling from?
2: I am Yadi Eberati, calling from Abai.
0: All right, let's have your contribution. Yes.
2: Since you said that it's not just about food, that money... To me, for a rich home, people that come from rich family, I don't think it's enough in this economy. Do you know why?
0: No.
2: From here, the woman will buy insecticide for the house.
0: Every day they buy insecticide, and every day.
2: No, it's not every day. But if you check the cost of a good insecticide, you understand what I'm saying. At least every week.
0: Yeah.
2: True. Then, the cleaners, maybe they'll be hiring people that will come to clean their compound. How much is it? Every month. There's a man that said that he spent around 8 million naira to buy the cell.
0: Wow. In the house. People spend money. That money they are complaining. You see, people, if you check how much people take, they buy food itself.
2: People spend more than that.
0: Even the poor people self. Even the so acclaimed poor people. People that say they are poor. Because I don't see them as poor.
2: A rich man that is busy doesn't have time to buy the cell. It is that woman that will buy it. If they are using petrol engine, it is the woman that will buy the petrol. It is the woman that will take care of the children. Mommy, I want to eat shawarma. She will say, okay, go and buy shawarma for the child. I want to buy pap. She will buy pap from there. There are so many things people overlook that it's about the family. It's not just about food. Even if it is food, if you are eating 90,000 naira, per month, less than 90,000 naira per month in this Nigeria, it means that you are poor.
0: Yeah, very poor, sir. Very poor. When I mean very poor.
2: You are poor because in this Nigeria
0: because
2: now,
0: you can't tell me, yes. Naira. Yeah, because you can't tell me that you eat less than... Even me with a single self. I know how much I eat every month. Talk more of family of four.
2: So, apart from that, when the children are sick, when the woman is sick, definitely there will be maybe a head boss. Things will always be there. You take every month now some buy malaria drug every month. You can't just say the money is too much. Okay, family. I sat around even about 8 years ago, when Nigeria economy was even better. They sent more than 200,000 naira a month. The man gives the woman, I know them, more than 200,000 naira per month. And the woman was complaining. So if you look at the inflation now, naira value has devalued more than 3 times. Okay, if the woman was getting 200,000 naira, times 3 times, how much is it? 600,000. That should be what the man would be giving to the woman by now. Because the woman is stronger than the man. I know them. The woman used to beat the man. I'm telling you the truth. More than 200,000 naira a month.
0: You mean that?
2: After 8 years ago. Then now, what do you think that man is giving to the woman? It should be more than 600,000 naira.
0: Wow.
2: So, then another thing is this. The woman might have people from her family she's taking care of. Maybe they might have only son is true that she's paying her their school fees, taking care of her family ties. Definitely, you will never say that the woman will not be taking out something, at least to help their family. That's just how life is. So, at the end of the day, you tell me that the money is too much for a rich family. No, no, no. If you have attended private schools and mixed up with these children of these rich people, you see how much they spend. I know one family, Utano family. I was in the school with the man's children. They used to come to school with one full chicken for lunch.
0: There you. All right.
2: One full chicken for lunch.
0: All right.
2: In front of family. In Abia's family.
0: No, no need to call names. No need to call names. No need to call names. Well, it happens. It happens.
2: So sometimes when these rich family, rich people, when they tell you that they are spending so much, you may doubt them. But definitely, that's how life is. And another thing, hello.
0: Yeah, I can hear you.
2: To take care of such issues, one can adopt the style of P2B. Not P2B was in office. The doctors went on strike. He called them and showed them how the rules are collected in Anambra, how much is collected, everything. Do you know what the doctors did? The next day, they called off the strike. They knew that the government cannot afford what they are asking for. And that was how they called off the strike. So if you are transparent to your wife, if you are getting 30,000 naira, and she knows very well, that problem will be reduced. That's just the issue. Thank you very much.
0: All right, thank you very much. All right, yes, our time. Yeah, we don't have so much time again. All right, I think, this will end the conversation. Yes, the gist this afternoon, yes. So thank you very much for giving your input. Okay, yes, I can't pick more calls. Yes, I'm sorry. I'm sorry, I can't pick more calls. And, we are going to another segment this afternoon.

Yes, before I go here, I have to read messages on Facebook. Yes, if I don't read messages on Facebook, that would be injustice. So I just have to do that. Yes, we have a lot of messages on Facebook talking about the gist. And yes, Abigail Chukwu says, that's a very huge amount of money for daily consumption. Honestly, I won't complain because it's not easy to make 15K every day. If my husband gives me 15K daily, I will forever remain faithful and submissive to him till death do us part. So, okay. All right. Abigail Chukwu loves the Yimba family. We love you too. Okay. Messi Emmanuel says, if not daily now, you, na big woman, do you know some? Their husband gives them 15K for weekend alone. Wow. All right. And Chinedum Victor says, 15,000 times 30 days is 450K. Minimum wage is what again? All right. Someone says, Carlos Andres says 70K. All right. Mike Angel says, he's a good man who knows his responsibility. So better hold and well, though. All right. And Ikechukwu Joseph says, if you complain, that means you are a reproach to him. That amount amounted to 105 per week is enough depending on how you manage your house. If you are that type that uses 30K for a pot of soup, that my fellow man is resting in. All right. And Mr. John Ike Alozie says, 15 times 7 is 5,000. Okay, 5,000 a month. How much is salary for civil servants? You said it's more for you, just food. Go and get your own and give your husband thanks. All right. Don't be quarrel. Chimobi Gadi says, must your husband complete it? Can't you add some to it? 15K daily in 7 days, he has given you 105,000. Manage it. The man has satisfied everyone. So don't even complain about it. Thanks. Good afternoon to you all. All right. Thank you very much. Ozoma Ugomezie says, testing from Mbano. He says, a great Sunday from here. This matter is for the woman, but as someone that likes putting mouth on issues that doesn't concern me, I think the husband need to take another wife to avoid stories that touch. Oi. You're telling the man to marry another wife. Okay. All right. God favors him. West says he's a very good man. I hail and celebrate him. All right. Thank you very much. Angel Chimei says, 5K daily. I will not complain. Wow. Oh, wow. People get budget to quo. God, good one. Nathaniel Ifanyi Chukwu says, EFCC needs to arrest the man for this, Tinubu bad government. I don't know about, the government being bad, but man, spending 15K every day, it's like the man is ATM. Alright. Shosho Precious Weebo says, you have to rejoice, so you need to celebrate him always. Alright. NWCC David says, that man must have his family at heart. He's really a man. He's really a man. If it's not enough, fire, complete it. And also tell us how much you give the family in a day. That's the spirit of ungratefulness and unsatisfied life. All right. All right. Yes, I've enjoyed your comment and your submission. All of them, yes, you guys made sense. And, it's not about, if you as a husband, you are equal to the task. Yes, I see nothing wrong. Yeah. If you're equal to the task. But if you can't, I think your wife should understand. In fact, before you marry, self, forget make her not speak English. Before you marry, your wife supposed to know your capacity as a man. You suppose even if your wife no, you as a man, you should tell your wife your capacity. Then you go accept whether you go marry you or you no go marry you. And you also as a man, you suppose also know the capacity of your wife, what your wife can take and what your wife cannot take, and also what your wife can contribute and what your wife cannot contribute. Yes, in this life now, if you want to build something, and all about what you can contribute to, now from the contribute we build today, you understand? Two of you need to work hand in hand to contribute. That is how the country is built these days. So,
You guys, everybody, yes. The family is good, no? Whether you put a 4 or 5, yes, you can still work on a budget. But I can tell you for free, people spend a lot. Are they close to family? I know how much they spend every day, every morning. They cook. These children that you see, every time they carry lunch bus, during our days, well, they give us food that time somehow, but that time too, they give us feeding money in case we want to buy something. That one, now when would they do lesson, no? Now when would they do lesson? If you know they do lesson, nothing for you. But children, now, did they give them lunch? Imagine somebody went and give lunch. They put up for their lunch bus. See, put biscuit. How you doing this, man? How you doing this? You go put food, though. Still put biscuit. Still put juice or soft drink for children. Are they going there to enjoy? They are there to learn. But they no go eat, go to sleep. Oh. Not advice are they give. Oh. You know? Children, they enjoy now. You give them food. You still give them biscuit and juice. Sometimes, when are they go work in the morning? If I go work, I go see how parents, they for stores. They want buy biscuit. After you give them lunch bowl, they give their lunch bowl food, they their lunch bowl. You still they buy biscuit to join. I'm not saying it's not good, though, but did they actually need all those things? Because me, I have sisters. Sometimes, there need to be a time. My sister go put everything. Even put biscuit, you didn't know what the boy would do. But the boy don't eat now. I noticed everything they do that time. He said, the boy is still small that time. The boy is eating now. What did the boy go do? He said, the boy go chop the biscuit, drink the juice. He no go touch the food. Because even the biscuit, even the, somebody where they want carry around two, or somebody who want carry around 12, you see, they give them biscuit, they give them lunch box, put food. All those kind of things, you know. You go make your picking, carry and make go learn, or not be to eat food, then go do for school. If you know that your child, you're going to pick him by two, there's no need adding all those things. It doesn't make sense. Yes, it doesn't make sense. All right, but me, I never marry. I never get picking. So, I feel do worse. So, not take my advice. If it's been working for you, let it work for you. Make you not saying I mean advise you wrongly. The fact is, people spend money every day. No matter how the level of your income, people spend money every day. Yes, that's just it. So, somehow, I know she said the woman, they wrong somehow, but as now woman, before woman go even ask for increase, it means that the husband, they earn more than that. The husband has enough. That's what I think. All right. Yes. Finally, yeah, let's go to another segment on the show this afternoon. Yes, it's still in Yimba 94.3 FM, ABBA. And it's the Sunday afternoon show. Yes. And they don't touch that die.

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Yes, is the reggae rundown on this lovely dial. Yes, it's time to celebrate the reggae music and culture. Yes, it is time.

0: Yes, and don't forget, my name is Tio Kingsley Uoke, aka the King's Man. Yeah, that's my name. And yes, I'll be here. Wow, yeah, I'll be here. Yes, I'm not going anywhere. I'm here for you from now till, yes, to 6 p.m. Yes, and this segment, we are going to play reggae music for you. Yes, the way you love it. And I hope you are ready for the ride. Ethiopia, protect me from the cold. Till I'm late to rest. All right, let me see whether I can pick one call. One call. Hello.
1: Good afternoon.
0: Yeah, good afternoon to you.
1: I'm calling from World Bank.
0: Okay, World Bank. What's your name?
1: I would like your name? Reggae. I would like Kingsman, huh?
0: Yeah, what's your name?
1: Okay,
0: your name?
1: Okay, my name is Adeze.
0: Your name is what?
1: Adeze.
0: Okay, Adeze, okay. All right.
1: I want you to play me. Can I request?
0: Okay, request just for you. Let me just help you. Mm.
1: All right. Buffalo Soldier.
0: Okay, Buffalo Soldier. Okay, all right.
1: Yes.
0: I will look for that song and I will play it for you. Thank you very much. All right.
1: It's what we used to tell Isaac used to do for us every Sunday.
0: Okay, don't worry, I will do that for you. Okay. I'm here for you. Mm. All right.
1: Okay. God bless you.
0: All right, thank you very much for calling. Okay.

0: All right. Hello. Hello?
1: Hello, my brother.
0: Yes, good afternoon.
1: Yeah, you are doing well.
0: All right, thank you very much.
1: Please, as a record, I want you to play for me.
0: All right. Not one day. Okay, it's not a question, though, but don't want to call it. Call the name. Yeah, the name.
1: Revolution. Revolution by 90 degrees inclusive.
0: Okay. It says what again?
1: Revolution. A revolution.
0: Okay. A revolution.
1: Mm. Yeah, revolution. Revolution.
0: Okay, revolution.
1: By 90 degrees inclusive.
0: Okay, 90 degrees. Oh, God.
1: Okay.
0: I hope I remember it. All right. Okay. I will try.

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Yeah, that song is Jah Works and is by Orit Wiliki. Is it Wiliki or Wiliki? Yes, that's the name. And it was released in 1989. Yes, talking about that song.

And talking about Orit Wiliki, yes, he's a Nigerian reggae musician who gained recognition with the success of his 1989 album Tribulation, produced in part by Lemmy Jackson. And this was followed by Conqueror in 1990. And in 1991, he released the last successful LP, Wa This Wa That. And the album included the single Heart of Stone, which featured an Islamic chant added by Wiliki, a Christian, to promote religious tolerance.

0: All right, I still have time. Maybe I can pick one or two calls, and you can tell me the song you want me, one reggae, yes, the reggae music you want me to play for you this afternoon, and I'll be magnanimous to do that. Yes, I'll be very kind to do that for you. All right, and the number to call is 0808-162-338-608-0808-162-338-608-13-762-5453. Hello.
1: Good afternoon.
0: Yeah, good afternoon to you.
1: Yeah, my name is Henry. I'm calling from Obingwa.
0: Your name is what?
1: Henry.
0: Okay, Henry from Obingwa. Which side of Obingwa are you calling from?
1: Ahono.
0: Okay, Ahono. I know Ahono Ami.
1: Play this Lucky Dube for me.
0: I should play what? Lucky Dube?
1: Yes.
0: What's the title?
1: War and the Crime.
0: War and Crime. All right, let me look for that for you. All right, thank you very much.
1: We enjoy you.
0: All right, thank you very much.
1: Thank you.
0: All right.

0: Yeah, hello. Good evening. Hello?
1: Please, man.
0: Turn down the volume of your radio first.
1: Please, man. This man, very grateful to have your voice now.
0: All right. Your name, where are you calling from?
1: I'm Haggai, calling from other town.
0: All right.
1: I want you to play me The Harvest Time by Dan Colas and Gold.
0: Dan what? Voila.
1: Dan Colas and Gold. Harvest Time.
0: Harvest Time. Wait, you said it's Harvest Time. Harvest Time by who?
1: Harvest Time by Dan Colas.
0: Okay, Dan Colas. Dan Colas is the name. Mm.
1: Yeah.
0: All right, oh, don't worry. Okay, I have that.
1: Yeah,
0: mm.
1: Yeah. Hi, guys. Thank you so much. Thank you. God bless.
0: All right, okay. All right.
1: Yeah.
0: Okay. Yeah.

0: All right, let me go. Okay, let me just pick another one. Hello.
1: Hello, sir. Good afternoon.
0: Yeah, good afternoon.
1: This is Chips from Area.
0: Okay, Chips from Area, you're welcome.
1: Thank you. Happy Sunday.
0: Yeah, I wish you the same.
1: Yes, I've been enjoying your drive on this afternoon. I want you to play me this song from Lucky Dude.
0: I should play you what?
1: One love.
0: Okay, One Love. Lucky Dube, One Love.
1: Yeah.
0: Mm.
1: Thank you very much.
0: Okay. Are you sure the title is One Love?
1: Yes. One Love.
0: I'm not just saying it's just not the title. Is it together? Is it together?
1: Yes, together, yes.
0: Uh-huh.
1: Yes.
0: Now, talk and where now? Talk and where? You say now One Love. You don't...
1: together with the title.
0: It might be, I don't know. I ask you now, you know the answer when?
1: Just sit me, I'll be listening. Just find it out and let me be correct.
0: Okay, all right. Thank you. Okay. Let's go back to the music.

0: Yes, it's still Lenny Bonnet, 94.3 FM, and yes, playing your reggae songs on this lovely dial. Yes, and I hope you are enjoying your time. Yes, I'm having a good time. I don't know about you. Yeah, I don't know. And this song is from Don Carlos, and he calls it Harvest Time. Yes, and the song was released in 1983. And it was by Don Carlos and Gold, and it's from the album Raving Tonight, and that is that. So I hope, yes, you are enjoying the song. I am. Let me see whether I can be able to pick one call. All right, only one call. All right, hello.
1: Hello.
0: Yeah.
1: Good afternoon.
0: Yeah, good afternoon to you.
1: Yeah, I want you to play for me and play it full, the Don Carlos.
0: I'm already playing Don Carlos. Which of the song?
1: Don Carlos. And this this song that you say.
0: I think you have called before. You are the one that asked me to play Harvest Time for you.
1: Eh?
0: I think you're the one that asked me to play Harvest Time for you.
1: No, just no. You haven't played one for me.
0: I think you have not called on this segment.
1: No.
0: All right, what is the song?
1: Just play Don Carlos for me.
0: I'm already playing Don Carlos already.
1: The weird with his wife, the weird army uniform.
0: I go know. Instead of army uniform, I go know. Eh?
1: Oh,
0: don't worry, when you call back, look for the title of the song.
1: Oh, yeah.
0: Don't worry.
1: Oh, yeah. I think you know it.
0: I don't know.
1: Thank
0: that's
1: you
0: I'm
1: very much. Thank you.
0: They will have me in the for what because I mean, I know how I could tell you no.

0: right. Okay. All right. Okay.
1: Get up in the morning, slaving for bread, sir, so that every mouth can.
0: Hello.
2: So are you not going to, are you not going to play my request tubes for my area?
0: Which one did you say I should play for you?
2: Put us together. I'm lucky today.
0: One love. Okay, I've not played. I've not played one love.
2: Okay. I'm
0: going to do that now. Don't worry. I have it already. All right. Okay. All right. Okay. One love. One love. All right. Okay. I have the song. Okay. Should I play it now?

Thank you very much. And so right now, there's a song that I need to give you. This one is taken from the album called Think About the Children. This is a song called I've Got Child.

Yes, this song from Lucky Dube, and it called this one Together as One. Yes, we are one. Yes, that is why I'm here. Yes, and that is why I like doing things with you. Yes, because we are one.

Yes, a very soon we are going to enter into the next segment, and it's the quiz. Yes, the quiz. And I hope you are ready. Because when I come back, I'm going to tell you what I have this afternoon. Okay, evening now. Yeah, 4 p.m. You can still call it afternoon. Yeah. Yes, I was told that evening is from 6. I don't know whether I'm right. Am I right? So if you assume that from 4 p.m. is still afternoon to you, yes, you are not wrong. Yeah, I'm telling you for free.

0: All right, so don't forget, I guess you are enjoying the music. Don't forget, we are still, yes, I'm still here. Yes, I'm still here, and it's still Enyimba 94.3 FM, Aba.
1: Gotta keep right on searching.
0: Yes, so it's time for the Sunday quiz. I wanted to do a Bible quiz, but I was like, no, in the morning. Yes, Oyoyo did that. Yes, they did that in the morning. So I changed my mind. Yes, I changed my mind. I don't want to, maybe the question I will ask is something maybe they asked in the morning. Yes, I know. Yes, I'm still free to do that, but yeah, I've decided to change something. Yes, and I'm going to ask you about Nigeria. Yes. Questions that concerns Nigeria. It's going to be Nigeria-related questions. I hope you are ready. Yes, I hope you are ready for the Sunday quiz. I know Nigeria. I know Nigeria. Nigeria is my home. Nigeria is my country. I love Nigeria till I die. I love Nigeria till everything. In fact, nothing will make me leave this country. Nothing will make me forget this country. Even if I'm in the diaspora, I'm not going to forget Nigeria. It's time. What do you know about your country? It's time. Yes, because the question I'm going to ask you, you'll be shocked. Huh? You'll be shocked. I'm telling you. You are going to be shocked because the questions are going to be very... Well, it's not in my intention to make it hard. Yes, it's not in my intention to make it tough for you. But if you say you know Nigeria very well, I think you should be able to answer these questions. Yes, I want you to enjoy this music. Don't worry, after the music, I will be back. Yes, I'll be back, and I'm going to give you, yes, I'm going to give you those questions. It's going to be hot, hot, hot, and hot. Yes, don't forget, it's still Enyimba 94.3 FM, Abba, and yes, more than a radio. Don't touch that dial. After the music, I'll be back, and I will be giving you the question. I'll be dishing out the questions.

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1: Don't worry, you make it double. 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Be happy.
0: Don't worry. Be happy now.
1: Yes, it's the Sunday quiz on Enyimba 94.3 FM. And it's time, yes, to ask the questions. And before I do that, there's a number to call in. Yes, because I'm going to, yes, pick your calls and ask you all. I will ask the question and pick your calls. It's a two-way thing. Yes, it's going to work in both ways. 08-1-6-2-3-3-8-6-0-8-0-8-1-6-2-3-3-8-6-0-8-1-3-7-6-2-5-4-5-3. Yes, it's time. It's time. Let me pick your calls. Hello? Yeah, good afternoon. Good evening. All right. Are you ready? Huh? All right. Okay, you're ready. You're ready, Abi. All right. Okay, the question goes like this.
2: I am ready. I'm ready, but don't ask me how much you owe.
1: No. I'm going to ask you. You follow all the money.
2: I don't know.
1: All right. But the one I ask you, we gather our money before. All right. The question goes like this: which former CBN governor is currently
2: that is currently
1: facing trial in Nigeria?
2: Emefiele, I know that one.
1: What's the full name now? You know, you call Emefiele. Everybody, even my friend named Emefiele. Okay, got in Emefiele. All right, you got it right. Okay, congratulations. All right, should I ask you another question? All right, okay. Yes, the first, you got it? Okay, let me give you a clap in now. All right, yes, so we know, people know book, people know so many things about Nigeria. All right, okay, Ajokuta is famous for what? Ajokuta is famous for what? Yes, that is, okay, let me just ask that question. And pick your calls at 08-08-1-6-2-3-3-8-6-0-8-0-8-1-6-2-3-3-8-6-0-8-1-3-7-6-2-5-4-5-3. Ajokuta is famous for what? Oh, I remember back then, yes. Back in the primary school, that's when I know, when I heard about Ajokuta. I'm not talking about Abiokuta, I'm talking about Ajokuta. Is famous for what? Alright, keep the calls coming.
0: Don't worry, be happy.
1: Yes, don't worry, you have to be happy. Hello.
3: Hello, good evening.
1: Yeah, good evening to you.
3: I'm calling from Connecticut. My name is Emeka.
1: You say you're calling from where?
3: Obo Hill,
1: okay, alright. Ajokuta is famous for what?
3: For steel.
1: Final, is it only steel?
3: Steel
1: industry.
3: Okay. And
1: rock. Is it iron? Just call it iron. Let me just help you. There's nothing like iron. Call it iron.
3: Yeah. Iron. Okay.
1: All right. Okay. Let me just give you small clap. Small clap. Okay. That's another one. You're ready? You ready for me?
3: Yes.
1: You're ready for me? Okay.
3: Who
1: is the first military head of state in Nigeria? The first military head of state in Nigeria.
3: The first military head of state in Nigeria is
1: who?
3: Yakubu.
1: Final answer.
3: Oh, no, sorry. Call
1: it again. Call the name again.
3: Major General J. T. E. Agui.
1: All right, you got it right. Agui Ironsi, yes, that is the name.
3: Yes, I have another one.
1: Are you ready? Okay, yes, you have up to five. If you are ready, 5 questions, you can answer 5 questions on the show. That's it. That's the maximum. All right, okay. When did Nigeria change from right hand to left hand drive?
3: From right hand. Left hand drive, that was Rubin G. 1980.
1: Aha, are you sure?
3: Yes, yes.
1: 1980.
3: Yes.
1: Ah, sorry, that's a wrong answer. That's a wrong answer. That's a wrong answer.
3: Okay.
1: Okay. No, you are failed. There's no need asking again. You are failed. You call back.
3: Oh. Oh, I have to.
1: Yeah, when you fail, you call back. That's how we do it.
3: Okay.
1: All right, okay. Yes, there's a pending question. And yes, when did Nigeria change? Okay. Yeah, when did Nigeria change from the right hand to the left hand drive? All right. Yes, call us. Maybe you don't Google that one. When you Google that one, come back. I go ask you another hard one. Hello. Hello.
4: It was in 1960.
1: Please, your name and where you're calling from.
4: My name is Delight and I'm coming from Port Harcourt Road.
1: Okay, Port Harcourt Road. Are you the guy from last week?
4: Yeah?
1: Are you the guy from last week?
4: No.
1: Okay. All right, Divine from Port Harcourt Road. When did Nigeria change from the right hand to the left hand drive?
4: It was in 1960. Yeah.
1: Are you sure about that?
4: Yes.
1: Oh, sorry. You failed it.
0: Don't worry. Be happy.
1: You failed it. All right. Yes, it's not 1960. 1960, people never took get car from Nigeria at that time. People said, my great-grandfather get one. And two other people. I didn't get car that time. The white people. Hello.
5: Hello?
1: Yeah, good evening.
5: Yeah, good evening.
1: Your name and where you're calling from?
5: This is Charles from Aba.
1: Okay, Charles from Aba. All right, when did Nigeria change from the right hand to the left hand? Left hand drive.
5: I have the idea of this.
1: You can't answer another one without answering this one. Okay.
5: Let me try now.
1: Okay, try now. Try.
5: 1970.
1: 19 what?
5: 70.
1: Final answer?
5: Yeah.
1: That's wrong.
5: I'll call back.
1: All right, you need to call back. Yes, there's a pending question. And I cannot leave a pending question and ask you a new one. We need to answer it. You need to tell me that you're Nigerian. I knew this thing when I was in primary school. I'm not fat. Let me not say I'm not lying. But I knew it when I was in primary school. So what are you trying to tell me?

0: blend.
1: Don't worry. Don't worry. Don't worry. Landlord, say your lady. Don't worry.
0: Be happy. Look at me. I'm happy.
1: All right, I keep the calls coming. 0808-162-3386. Yes, 0808-162-3386. 0813-762-5453. Yes, that is the number to call.

0: Hey, Ty, hello.
1: Hello.
0: Yeah, good evening.
1: Good evening. Ebujo from Fox Road.
0: Okay, we are from First Road. When did Nigeria change from right-hand drive to the left-hand drive?
1: 1973.
0: Are you sure? Final answer? 1973. You were close, but I'm sorry, you got it wrong. All right, you tried. Ah, why people? Oh, you people need to answer this question. We need to go forward. We need to go forward. I don't know what is happening.
2: Don't worry.
0: Yes, don't worry. You people are going to answer it. I will make sure someone will call and answer it.
2: Don't worry. Be happy.
0: Where are the scholars? Where are the school children? You should know this. This is current affairs. This is top tier current affairs. You should know this. Hello.
3: Hello.
0: Yeah, good evening. Okay.
3: Okay, I think it's at the beginning,
0: 1972. 1972. Where you go? Where you go collect the answer? Where you go collect the answer? Tell me the truth. All right, you got that correct. All right, let's move to the next question. Are you ready?
3: Yes.
0: All right. The second question is: how many geopolitical zones are there in Nigeria?
3: Seven.
0: Six. Huh?
3: Six.
0: Okay, six.
3: Yes.
0: Are you sure?
3: Yes, there are six geopolitical zones.
0: Can you mention them?
3: Okay, let me try. We have the southwest, southeast, south, north central, northeast, northwest.
0: Okay, all right. You notebook. All right. Okay, the third question. When was oil first discovered in commercial quantity in Nigeria? When was oil first discovered in commercial quantity in Nigeria?
3: Okay.
0: I said, when was oil first discovered in commercial quantity in Nigeria? I know where they discovered them. Yes, now for my backyard that time. For Niger Delta, I know that place. I'm not going to tell you. But which year?
3: 1956.
0: 19 what?
3: 56.
0: Are you sure about the final answer?
3: I'm just trying.
0: Okay, 1956. Ah, Oluberi. You do remember Oluberi? All right.
3: Yeah.
0: Do you remember that place? I'm from Abakiado.
3: Yes,
0: on my backyard. All right, okay, you are doing well. Let's go to the fourth question. What does ECOMOG stand for?
3: I please pronounce it now.
0: ECOMOG. ECOMOG. ECOMOG. Echo waiting. Is it a waiting?
3: Is it echo waiting? Try monitoring.
0: Call and where now? It didn't echo mug. Call and where?
3: Okay. Economic community
0: or the pieces, you're not putting the pieces together, you know? That's the issue you're having now. You're not putting the pieces together. One last try.
3: Okay. Economic. Am I getting it?
0: Yeah, go on.
3: Community. Am I getting it?
0: Go on.
3: Also, am I getting it off?
0: Yes, you are there. Economic community of what?
3: West Africa. West Africa.
0: There's no West Africa. Thank you very much. There's no West Africa. There's no W in ECOMOG. Thank you very much. But you tried. You tried.
3: Okay, sir.
0: Thank you very much. All right. You tried. You tried. Let me just give you a small bell. Small bell, you tried. Yes, what does ECOMOG stand for? ECOMOG. ECOMOG. ECOMOG. What does it stand for? 08-08-162-33-86. 08-08-162-33-86. 08-13-762-5453.

0: Yes, it's Eleni Bonnet, 4.3 FM, and yes, I'm back like I never left, and okay, still picking your calls, yes, I'll be picking your calls, and I'll be asking you the questions are very important. You say you know Nigeria, I am here to know that, yes, to confirm that, that you know so much about the country, and yes, it's the Sunday quiz, and I hope you're ready. Yes, I'm back. And I was asking, what does Ekumog mean? Yes, what does it mean? Let me go back to the phone lines. Hello.
1: I'm coming back. And the guy that answered it, that Ekumog. Because I'm going to make it make in touch.
0: Yeah, you are doing expo on the show.
1: No, I confirm my answer is correct. I confirm that what I answered earlier was correct. Like, you say it was wrong.
0: All right, call it again. Let me see.
1: Initially, I answered Economic Community of West African State Monitoring Group.
0: Mm.
1: But you say it was wrong. But I've gone back now, I've gone back now to make research and...
0: So is it?
1: I was confirmed correct.
0: Okay. That's what it means.
1: Yeah.
0: Okay. It's not like you got it wrong, but putting West Africa is just Economic Community Monitoring Group. That's just it. Economic Community Monitoring Group.
1: When I heard about that, I knew that it was like West Africa. You know, usually being dreamed of, soldiers used to go for amnesty.
0: I know. Is it for amnesty they go to? Or they go to fight. They go to help out. Ekumog. Is it Ekumog? They help out. Is it not? Is that
1: amnesty? Okay.
0: All right. Okay. Don't worry. You got that. Let me just give it to you. All right. Are you ready for the next question?
1: I'm locked in, sir.
0: Okay. I should ask you.
1: Yeah.
0: All right. Who is the Super Eagles player that won the 2024 African Player of the Year award?
1: Yes.
0: Is it 2024?
1: Is it Nigerian or African?
0: It's a Nigerian. He said, who is the Super Eagles player? You should know that it's Nigerian. You said what? I'm struggling to hear you. You said it's what?
1: I said Victor Osimhen.
0: Victor Osimhen. Is it your final answer?
1: I'm still in the... Is it between Osimhen or... Is it... Wait, it's
0: 2024.
1: No, Osimhen. Lookman. Ademola Lookman.
0: All right. Is Ademola Lookman your final answer?
1: Yes, it's
0: Ademola
1: Lookman. No,
0: she meant it's Ademola Lookman. You got that right. Victor Osimhen won the award in 2023.
1: Yes. That was my mistake. I remember. 2024 was Lookman.
0: Hmm.
1: Yeah.
0: All right. Okay. The next question. Are you ready for me?
1: I thought I was ready.
0: Yeah?
1: I thought I reached five.
0: I should go on.
1: Okay, go on.
0: All right. Which region was created by the facilitation of the NCNC? Which region was created by the facilitation of the NCNC?
1: Come again.
0: Which region was created by the facilitation of the NCNC.
1: NCNC.
0: This one don't hook you. I carry you for mind.
1: So I go to try. I don't give up anyhow. Now I try, sir. Is it? Is it NCNC?
0: NCNC, yeah.
1: It's not this. Midwest.
0: Is it your final answer?
1: I'm not sure. I don't know, but I'm just go. This one's tough. But I just let me go with my gut. Midwest.
0: Okay, Midwest.
1: Yeah.
0: All right. You got that correct. Who was the first Sultan of Sokoto? Who is the first sultan? The man named them very popular.
1: You not giving me clue.
0: The man used to hang out with my great grandfather that year.
1: Okay, since you say he's popular, I know someone that I can remember a sultan that is very, very popular. I think his name is either something Belu.
0: It's who?
1: Something Belu. I can remember Belu. Muhammadu Bello.
0: It can never be Bello. Maybe there was another Bello that became sultan, but this, the first one, I'm talking about the first. No clue. Thank you very much. You tried.
1: Right. Yeah, I've answered
0: all the five now. And no, you never reach. You're almost trying, but you're not getting there. Nobody can get five. Nobody can get five over five. Not when I'm here. Anybody that get five over five, I'll give myself.
1: Okay, sir.
0: All right. Thank you very much. Nobody can get five over five. Not when I'm here. The plan is for you people not to get five over five. I'm not being selfish, but that's the plan. But if you want to get 5 over 5, you can still there. You can still, yes. That is the essence of the quiz, you know. If you want to get 5 over 5, you know what to do. You answer all my questions. Yes, I'm not the one manufacturing it. It has happened in history. Everything I'm asking you is an event or something. Yeah, it's a history. Yeah, so that we know. Yeah, most of us know it. I know it. That's why I'm asking it.
2: Song I wrote, you might want to sing it note for note, don't worry.
0: Yes, it's still number 94.3 FM, and that is the Sunday quiz.
2: In every life we have some trouble, but when you worry you make it double, don't worry, be happy, don't worry, be happy now.
0: Yeah, the numbers to call is 0813-762-3386. Yes, that is the number. 0813-762-5453. Yes, that is the number to call.
2: Be happy.

0: happy. Look at me, I'm happy. Don't worry.
1: Hello?
2: Good afternoon.
1: Yeah, how are you?
2: Fine, happy Saturday.
1: Yeah, I wish you the same.
2: My name is Frank. I'm calling from Abuja.
1: Okay, Frank from Abuja, you're welcome.
2: Yeah.
1: Are you ready for my questions?
2: Question.
1: Yeah, who was the first Sultan of Sokoto?
2: The first
1: Sultan of Sokoto.
2: Lamido.
1: Hmm? Lamiweti. That's wrong. It's not the first. Even Lamido no be Sokoto na. Is it Sokoto? it's not Sokoto. I don't think Lamido is not Sokoto. All right. 08 08 16 33 86 08 13 7 6 2 5 4 5 3. Hello.
2: Hello.
1: Yeah, good evening.
2: Hello.
1: Yeah, good evening.
2: Good evening. Happy Sunday.
1: Yeah, wish you the same.
2: Okay, let's do it again. Right. I was the guy that answered the first military head of state.
1: Your name first. Okay, your name again.
2: Emeka.
1: All right, who was the first Sultan of Sokoto?
2: I think Sir Alhaji Ahmedu Bello.
1: Ahmedu Bello. The first Sultan.
2: Yes.
1: No. That's not the first.
2: Jesus Christ, I got it wrong. Mm. Okay, so can you answer that one or have I?
1: You know, you need to answer that one first before we go again.
2: Okay.
1: Sorry about that. Yes, the plan is so that none of my questions will go unanswered. Mm.
2: What if I get 5/5? What is my reward?
1: Get 5/5 first. Get it first, then we know. Alright.
2: Okay.
1: Alright. Get it first, then we know your reward. We know your reward when you get it right. 5/5. Alright. 08 0808 162 33 86 0808 162 33 86 0813 762 5453 0813 762 5453. Yes, that is the number to call. Let's hear from you. Don't worry, be happy.

0: happy.
1: Look at me, I'm happy.
2: All right, let me go back to the phone lines. Hello.
3: Good afternoon.
2: Yeah, good afternoon to you. Good evening.
3: From Batman Black.
2: Where are you calling from?
3: Colliada.
2: Where are you calling from?
3: I'm from Colliada.
2: All right. Okay, are you ready for the questions?
3: Yes, No.
2: All right. Okay. Who was the first Sultan of Sokoto? That's not mine.
0: Everybody down.
2: Wow, why is it difficult for you guys to answer this question? It's very simple. All right, let me give you a clue. Okay.
0: Dog worry.
2: The name starts from you. Yeah, the name dog starts from you. Yeah. You. Us. Okay. The first name is Usman. Okay.
0: Be happy.

0: smile on your face.
1: I don't give a clue now. Hello.
2: Good evening.
1: Yeah, good evening to you.
2: This is Philemon calling from Abba. Usman don't food you.
1: I don't give you a clue now. I don't give you a clue. You don't answer.
2: Okay, I've been there trying the line. Okay, thank you very much for giving us the clue.
1: All right. Let's get down to business. Let's get back to the questions. No. All right. Number two. Abba Women Riot was in what year?
2: That should be 1929.
1: 1929. All right, you got that correct. Let's go to the next question. Let's get the question started. All right. The first female brigadier in Nigeria is
2: I think the next caller should help me out.
1: You want to come over five, but it's my show. What is my show? I ask questions. This is an unpass. All right. The next caller. Hello.
3: I'm on this number
1: five. You want to do number? You want to do five over five?
3: All right.
1: Let's start from the first female brigadier in Nigeria is who?
3: Abero Kekel.
1: What? Call it again. Okay, all right. Let me just give it to you. You try. Yeah. I suspect that you go somewhere. Let me to go somewhere now to finish them. The green color in the Nigerian flag represent what?
3: The green color
1: in the Nigerian flag represent what?
3: Natural wealth. Wealth upon the result of fertility now.
1: It represent what?
3: Fertility now, fertility. Fertile land now, that is fertility now, fertility. Fertile land, fertility.
1: Call it well. You say it represent wealth.
3: It represents wealth, fertility. Fertility.
1: Alright, okay, let me just give it to you. It represents forest and abundant natural wealth. I'm going to give it to you because you mentioned wealth.
3: Yeah.
1: That's why I'm going to give it to you. But you know how to say well. Alright. Okay. You have answered how many now?
3: One, two.
1: Alright. Who was the first indigenous speaker of the House of Representatives? Who was the first indigenous speaker of the House of Representatives?
3: The first indigenous speaker?
1: You
3: ask a tough question.
1: Okay, you want to do 5 over 5? 5 over 5, no easy. It is easy to do 5 over 5.
3: Is it in Nigeria?
1: Yes, the first indigenous. We used to have foreign people occupy the house before. They said the first indigenous speaker of the House of Representatives. The first indigenous speaker.
3: No clue.
1: But his name starts from J.
3: J.
1: J.
3: J. I did not say initial name. Better.
1: He doesn't look somewhere. I'm just expecting you. Judge a what?
3: I don't know the full name. Now I still remember.
1: All right. Thank you very much. You know the 5 over 5 again, no?
3: But Judge
1: is not nothing. My friend named Najaja too.
3: Okay. Is it
1: Angota? Not really Angota. Thank you very much. Not really Angota.
3: Okay, that's a one.
1: You don't go somewhere. I suppose they're given a timeline to answer this question. Alright.
3: I guess.
1: Okay. Jajamachiku. Okay. Alright. I give it to you. I give you two. Alright. Who was known as the king of Afrobeat in Nigeria?
3: Fela Kuti.
0: Yeah,
3: you know, call the full name. You know, call the Anikolabo.
1: You know, put Anikolabo. You got it. Don't worry. You want to do 5 over 5, Abi? Okay, all right. The NCNC, you dey hear me? The NCNC sent a delegation to London in 1947 to protest against
3: Richard Constitution.
0: Against what?
3: The Richard Constitution.
1: All right. Your head dead there. All right. Okay, how many rounds are now? 1, 2, 3, 4, 5.
3: You try.
1: Let me give you a
3: break. Yeah.
1: All right. Yes. You tried. All right. Okay. Thank you very much. All right. Yes. Someone did 5 over 5 today, and that is very, very commendable. And I'm sorry to say it, but this will end the Sunday quiz on the Nyimba 94.3 FM. Abba.
4: Be happy.
1: Yes, thank you everyone that called and everyone that tried to call. 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
4: So don't worry.
1: Yes, don't worry. Be happy.
4: Be, don't worry. 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

smile on your face. 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Don't worry. It will soon pass, whatever it is. 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

0: Yes, it's Lenyamba 94.3 FM. It's time. Yes, it's Freedom O'Clock. Yes, with Apostle Miracle C. Elet. And he is the senior pastor of Prevailing City Prophetic and Miracle Church. And he's here again, yes, this Sunday to impart your lives, to tell you things that will make you happy and also help you to grow as a Christian. Apostle, I always call you pastor, I don't know why. Good evening.
1: Good evening. Good evening. A wonderful evening to everyone listening to me. Wonderful evening to everyone listening to me this evening. The Lord bless you. The Lord increase you. The Lord honor you. The Lord make your life easier. Make your life easier. It's a wonderful evening again. Happy Sunday to every one of you. Last week Sunday, I was a break in transmission, and we duly apologize for that. But it's a wonderful time to be blessed again. And I know that anywhere you are right now, that the Lord has proposed that through my voice, there will be a change in your life. And I know it's going to be so. Anywhere you are, this is Freedom O'Clock. Every Sunday, Freedom O'Clock is a time that God uses it to locate people and to bless them immensely and to give them that they desire. Let's bow our heads in prayer in a few seconds. Lord, thank you for a wonderful Sunday to every listener everywhere they are. Thank you for their lives individually. Thank you for grace. Thank you for grace. Thank you for grace. And so, Heavenly Father, sanitize our ears and our mouth, that as we hear and as we speak God's word, let there be a turnaround. Let there be testimonies. Let hope be restored. And let lives be transformed in the name of Jesus Christ. Amen. All right. Open your Bible to Genesis chapter 4. I think I'll take from verse 4 to number 7. Anything you're doing, I'd like you to leave it and pay attention. Within the next 28 minutes, we'll be here. Something can happen in your life. Are you sick? Are you afflicted? Are you tormented? Are you sick? Are you confused? Are you frustrated? God can speak to you even as I'm speaking. And before the calls, because we'll have time for you to call, before the calls start coming, and prepare yourself for prayers. And anywhere you are, distance is not a barrier. I pray for people from a distance, and God heard my voice. One of the things I found about my mouth is that the Lord honors the words of my mouth. So as you're going to get connected and calling on the phone right on this very radio station, I want you to believe and know that it is your time. It is your time for a turnaround. Life cannot remain the same again. When God wants to bless a man, he sends a man. When the devil wants to fight a man, he sends another man. And I know that I'm not sent of the devil, I'm sent by God. I know this just like I know the name of my name from birth. Genesis chapter 4, life cannot remain the same again. When God wants to bless a man, he sends a man. When the devil wants to fight a man, he sends another man. And I know that I'm not sent of the devil, I'm sent by God. I know this just like I know.

be accepted, and if thou doest not to a sin, lieth at the door. And unto thee shall be his desire, and thou shalt rule over him. And verse 8 said, and it came to pass, and Cain talked with Abel his brother, and it came to pass when they were in the field, that Cain rose up against Abel his brother, and slew him. Slew means kill. Killed him. A brother took the life of another brother. During just next 4-5 minutes, I want to tell you all the realities of household wickedness. Household wickedness. Quote me anywhere. 85% of a man's challenge is from people around him. The spirit of Cain in the Bible is dead, but the spirit of Cain is still roaming around everywhere. And the truth of the matter, believe it or leave it, is that nobody wants you to be better than they are. As much as they praise you, as much as they tell you, keep going, that something great is going to happen in your life. The truth of the matter is, I have seen that most of the people who wish you well never intended, they never believed that you will become. And when you now become, I've seen destinies crushed within a twinkle of an eye. I've seen strong men, strong women, healthy people, I've seen them break down and become a shadow of themselves. And most of this thing, I am a prophet, and anyone who has had the name Apostle Miracle in the city of Abia State, they know me for one thing, they know me for the prophetic, and they tell you that I do not lie. I have traced most people's problems down to wickedness, household wickedness. You know that when the devil wants to finish you, he puts an enemy as your friend or as a family member. The worst people to fight are the people that are close to you, that you believe they are your friends. And I'm telling you, if you are very sensitive in the spirit, you will find out that most people, there's something about Cain. The Bible recorded and said that God appreciated and accepted the sacrifice of Abel. And the brother was wroth. What is wrath? He was envious. He was angry. He was pained. He was very angry. For just no reason. This is your brother from the same blood. This is your brother. Normally, it should be that your brother's success is your success. So how is he now shown that my brother is accepted and I'm not? We live in a world of wickedness. Just like the Jeremiah said, that the heart of a man is desperately wicked. You know, when I see people telling me that they trust people, I already know that you are heading for destruction. It is true that you cannot do anything without trusting somebody. But me, I'm telling you that your greater trust should be in God. Don't leave your life in the hands of somebody. I've seen destinies frustrated. A young man I prayed for a few days ago, that the Lord, through the help of the Holy Ghost and deliverance, he started vomiting poisons. Was his friend that poisoned him? And even the friend came to check up on him and I asked him, is your body doing you anyhow? You know, we live in a world that is wicked. He said, no, his body is not doing it anyhow. But the wickedness of the wicked will come back to the wicked. The boy planned to kill him. But because the young man said that his friend is owing him. And they went out to drink, unknown to him, that this young man has planned poison. Me, I don't know who is planning against you, but believe what I'm telling you, God will disgrace them one after the other. This is what happened between Cain and Abel. That Abel saw his sacrifice, Cain saw that Abel's sacrifice was accepted. They went to the field. While they were talking, I believe that Abel felt that he was talking with the brother. David once said it with his mouth. He said, I felt it was an outsider. I never knew it was an insider. Most things that happen to you is from an insider. The devil is not wise. It's because the world does not have ears. It's your friends that talk too much. There are so many things that happen in your life. I pray for a young lady that lost her husband to her friend. How? I think I've said it on this station before. The young lady came to me after losing three of her suitors to three of her different friends. How does it happen? The first one happened in a way that the friend, the boyfriend, husband-to-be, came to visit her down here in Abia State. And then she told her friend, tight friend, please, my friend is coming. I want you to come and see my man. And then the man came and they received the man. This girl went to buy something for her man and left the man in the custody of her friend. The girl came back after buying the things for the young man to eat.

0: And when she came back to the east, she saw that her man was playfully, laughingly, jokingly playing with her friend. How is it that somebody you're just meeting for the first time, you're free with that person like that? In fact, if you have a friend that is always free with your man, free with something is, I'm telling you something is wrong. But you're not listening to me. You're taking everybody like you're taking yourself. And that's the reason, that's the problem with you. You want to buy a car. You tell somebody you want to buy a car. I'm telling you, that car might kill you. You're building a house. A young man was trying to build a house. I had a story of a young man trying to build a house. He took his friends there. After showing that, they went to drink. The next morning, he went to brush his teeth. And fell. While he was brushing his teeth outside, he fell there. Rushed him to a hospital. He was declared dead. Nothing anybody won't tell me that the friend killed him. I have prayed for a lot of persons that traceably their problem is coming from either a member of the family or someone close to you. To Joseph, because the brothers saw that the father loved him. You know, one of the reasons why people will envy you is because they see people love you. People, probably because people favor you so much. There are people that anywhere they go to, people love them, people favor them. And then what do they do? People, what they now do is to strike you with sickness, strike you with poverty, strike you with case from one case to another. Now, in the name of Jesus Christ of Nazareth, anyone that has a hand in what is happening negatively in your life, if your amen is very loud anywhere you are, whatever you're doing, if you're not shy to say amen, from tonight, let them begin to pay for their sins. In the name of Jesus Christ, I curse every of the activities, witchcraft activities against you and your family. Every activity, I curse it now in the name of Jesus. I prayed for a young man, not really a young man, probably in his mid-40s, getting to 50s. After praying for this young man, he was living outside his house. After praying for this young man, he gets better. But when he returns back to his parents' house, his father's house, as old as he is, he was not married. Then something is wrong. Getting to 50 years, probably 47, just within that mid-40s or late-40s, he was somewhere there, so I wouldn't be lying. So he's not yet married. But any time he gets fine, 2 weeks, 3 weeks, he's fine. But the time he steps into his father's house, that sickness starts all over again. As a matter of fact, I've prayed for a mad person. They brought a mad person. There's all kind of thing I don't even pray for in this my life. They bring the person is prayed for, you receive your healing. But when you get back to your parents, the thing starts all over again. It's only an indication that somebody is behind that thing that is there. Somebody is there. If the enemy wants to finish you, matter, he will position somebody. Somebody you eat with, somebody you dine with, somebody you pray with, somebody you cry on, somebody you share your stories with, somebody that knows when you go out and when you come in. But I'm praying for you now. Anyone that is manipulating your health, there's somebody under the sound of my voice, as the Lord is telling me now, it seems as if you get better, your health, but at the same time, another one comes upon you. It has always been from sickness to sickness. The Lord is telling me that someone is behind that sickness. They are monitoring you. Anytime it feels like you're fine, they monitor you in the mirror and they start it again. They do it again. They rewind it again. And so much that your health is, you're down. But right now, if your heart is put on this very prayer, I declare for your life, let every witchcraft operation in your life, in your family, in your business, let it cripple down. Let it cripple now. In the name of Jesus Christ, let there be a restoration of your health, restoration of your business, restoration of your marriage. In the name of Jesus Christ of Nazareth, I am praying for you right now. There's a person you're hearing the sound of my voice. For some time, you don't understand what is happening in your business. Your business used to boom very well, but all of a sudden you don't understand. I see the Lord is telling me you are borrowing money from everywhere, borrowing the money. What you are currently doing is robbing Peter to pay Paul. What it means is that you borrow from this person, you give to this person. You are living your life on borrowing and borrowing and borrowing. In fact, if they start calculating how much you owe you now, you are having high blood pressure, you are worrying too much, in the name of Jesus Christ, every witchcraft activity that is assigned to cripple you and to make you a nobody, to make you a beggar, in the name of Jesus Christ of Nazareth, let that witchcraft activity be broken now. You are free now. This is freedom o'clock. I demand your freedom. I demand your freedom. I demand your freedom. You are hearing the sound of my voice. It's very hard for your mother's children to marry. You're hearing the sound of my voice. Any witchcraft activity holding them, household wickedness, that has vowed that nobody will settle down in your family. In the name of Jesus, I liberate them one after the other. And in your father's children, none of them is doing very well. In the name of Jesus, they are free now. They are free now. They are free now. They are free now. How about the Son of Man has set you free, and you are free indeed. I demand freedom now against witchcraft activities. Every spirit of rising and falling is broken now. In the name of Jesus. If you have not received Jesus as your Lord and personal Savior, before we start taking calls in the next few minutes, put your right hand on your chest. Say, Lord Jesus, say very fast with me. Come into my life. Be my Lord and personal Savior. I dedicate my life to you. I believe in the death and resurrection of Christ. Remove my name from the book of death and write it in the book of life. In Jesus' mighty name I pray. Amen.
1: 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Hello? 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All right, you can call back 0808-162-3386. 0813-762-5453. Yes, that is the number to call, and also send us a WhatsApp message, 0813-762-5453. Hello? Hello?
2: Hello. Good afternoon.
1: Yeah, good evening.
2: Good evening. I'm working today.
1: Okay, where are you calling from?
2: I'm from Upper Hill.
1: All right. Go on.
2: Okay.
0: In the name of Jesus. Okay, Chuku, right?
2: Amen.
0: Can you hear me, sir? In
2: Amen.
0: The name of Jesus Christ, I pray for you.
2: Amen.
0: That every setback in your life is cursed now.
2: Amen.
0: Whatever is making you go backwards and turning around circles, I break it today.
2: Amen.
0: In the name of Jesus. Okay, Chuku, there is a curse that is following you around. There's a cause, and that cause has been instigated to frustrate you. And I'm praying for you, you will not be stranded in destiny. It's going to be about mockery. The Lord put an end to it in the name of Jesus.
2: Amen.
0: If you can get the number after this broadcast, we'll call the church number later. Pick up the number. Call me. Let me pray with you and talk with you positively. Because somebody has gone out with your name and they have said that you can never amount to anything. But it will come to an end from now in the name of Jesus.
2: Amen.
0: God bless you, sir.
1: All right, thank you very much. Yes, keep the calls coming. Yes, if you want to talk to the man of God, he's here to take your calls and also hear from you. All right. Hello?
3: Good evening.
1: Yeah, good evening.
3: I want to see you.
1: Yeah, your name, where are you calling from?
3: I'm calling from World Bank, the Finnish Ngozi.
1: All right. Go on.
3: That's all.
0: Go ahead, I can hear you. Good evening.
3: It's still the same woman that you prayed for the other last week. And you asked me to pray for my children. I've done that. I want you to pray for me because I'm having severe pain all over my body because of the spinal cord.
0: And my family
3: members for things to work out for good for them.
0: Okay, you are the one that called last week too. In the name of Jesus, I speak to every bone in your body. I speak to your spinal cord. every disability in your body. Let angels, in the name of Jesus, begin to heal you right now. And let God restore your health in Jesus' name. And I ask the Holy Ghost to intervene in the life of your children. And let there be testimony in Jesus' mighty name.
3: Amen.
0: Amen.
1: All right. All right, keep the calls coming. 0808-162-3386. 0813-762-5453. Hello.
4: Good evening.
1: Yeah, good evening. Your name and where you're calling from.
4: Chekuga. I'm from Omola.
1: All right, go on.
0: In the name of Jesus, I restore your obiangore. In the name of Jesus.
4: Amen.
0: You see, you are like a, something the wind is carrying. And the Lord says, I should pray for you that whatever thing they are doing, that anything you touch will not move. Let it come to an end today. And the Lord says, I should pray for you again. I see an arrow of sickness they want to fire into your life. That will make you so sick that you become a shadow of yourself. Right now, in the name of Jesus Christ of Nazareth, anything you touch now will prosper.
4: Amen.
0: In the name of Jesus. You will know every arrow of sickness fired into your life is reversed back to the sender. In the name of Jesus Christ. I saw you sitting on a seat and somebody took that seat and you sat on the ground. Now I'm praying that anybody that has taken what belongs to you, your favor, taking what God has deposited in you, taking your grace, taking your potentials and your favor, let that person return it now in the name of Jesus.
4: Amen.
0: Please take the number and call. Let us talk. And if chance be and need be, come face to face and let us see. The Lord bless you, sir.
4: Okay.
1: All right. 0808-162-3386-0813-762-5453. Hello.
5: Hello, sir. Good evening.
1: Yeah, good evening to you.
5: It's Judith is calling from Area.
1: Alright, go on.
5: Please, I want you to pray for me. I'm having serious pain over my waist.
0: Serious pain in your waist?
5: Mm.
0: Now put your hand on your waist.
5: Okay.
0: In the name of Jesus Christ, every pain in our waist, hear the voice of the Lord and leave now.
5: Amen.
0: That body is the temple of the Most High. Amen. I curse that very pain and let it reverse back to sender in the name of Jesus.
5: Amen.
0: I need to also, later we'll talk with you if need be, because I don't know why there are a lot of wolves around you. There are a lot of people that pretend that they like you, but in their heart, they are fighting you. The Lord is telling me that somebody has dropped something and you mashed a poison. And the intention of that poison that you mashed is to gradually, if there's a music playing, if you can be reduced. The intention of that poison is so that the intention of that poison is to waste money in your hands.
5: Yes, sir.
0: And the person has vowed to make, there's a woman I see spiritually, he has vowed to make your life a living hell. And I don't know what you did to this person, but anything they have done against you this night, God will reverse it back to them.
5: Amen.
0: There are a lot of people around you. There are a lot of people. They claim, they pretend a lot that they like you. But in their mind, they are pretenders. But God is going to put confusion in their midst, one after the other. After this program, I know you can still hear me. Take the number, church line, and call me on phone. I'll pray with you. And I think during the course of this program, direct you and everyone here on our church services. The Lord bless you.
1: All right, keep the calls coming. Yes, the apostle is here to attend to you. 0808-162-3386. 0813-762-5453. Hello.
6: Hello, Pastor. Good evening.
0: Good evening. Go ahead.
6: please pray for me. I have problem on my leg. I'm asking you to send to walk with problem.
0: In the name of Jesus, I declare your bones, I declare your blood vessels, everything about your body now. Begin to respond to my voice. And let your leg be strong. Begin to walk now. Begin to walk in the name of Jesus. Pray seriously against anyone that is calling your name before a deity. Because anache totage and eligwe ne mema mara se nwere mmiri achoro ka mmiri ahu ma gi and mmiri ha bugi mmiri oma ina ha no hello enwere mmiri ase ama gi and eziela mmiri an ko ma gi and ana ma ho 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ga anya. I need to tear the ganya. I need to see me bring me get the home like a butter gone week. On week, I can. I need to cook you cook. I can buy you bua. 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I declare to that leg, that that leg be receive all the strength of the Lord and begin to walk. Amen. Call me after this and take the church line. Call me, let me discuss with you. The Lord bless you.
1: Right. You can also send us a WhatsApp message, 0813-762-5453. 0813-762-5453. Hello.
0: Hello. Hello, go ahead.
7: Yeah. Good evening, sir.
0: The Lord bless you. Go ahead.
7: Yeah. Pastor, please, my name is Wisdom, and I'm facing a whole lot of setbacks. Anything I start in a short time is crashing. For years now, I have seen this. It's so serious, sir.
0: In the name of Jesus, that setback is canceled now.
7: Amen.
0: As I just prayed that prayer, I saw somebody removing your clothes and turning it upside down and dressing you like a mad person. Do you understand what I just said?
7: Yes.
0: As I prayed that prayer, the Lord said, pray for him. Somebody just took off your clothes and the clothes was so new, but the person took it off. Gave you a cloth that made you look like a mad person. I asked the Lord to change your garment spiritually.
7: Amen.
0: Whatever they have taken from you and given you bad luck, I curse it from the root.
7: Amen.
0: And the Lord is telling me there are so much battles that you need to fight from your father's place. Your father, there's a serious battle. There are battles you need to fight. And God is going to give you victory from now. So what you will do, I've prayed for you, what you will do, if you have your time, you visit and call me on phone. I will call out the line in the next few seconds from now. Pick up the line, call. But in the next 30 minutes, I will not be picking the call because I'm going to be driving back. So probably if I don't pick up the call from tomorrow, you can also call anyone hearing me from any places. I declare your favor is restored now in the name of Jesus Christ.
7: Amen.
0: Amen. All right. I want to use this medium to invite you to our services. Anyone that hears Apostle Miracle even on the radio knows that it's a household name. It is not by might, but by the Spirit of the Lord. So I want to invite you on Wednesday prophetic and miracle service. Have you been treated so much that hospital has given up on you? God cannot give up on you. Have you been having disappointment of different kind? Join me in our service. Ask questions. Your life can never remain the same again. God has made our church a city of refuge where the righteous are running and they are saved. Are you sick? Are you tired of life? Are you hopeless? Are you frustrated? You don't understand what is happening to you. Are you going through delays? Join us in service. 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Address is number 23 Aloma. 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Please make chance and be there. Your life will turn around. I don't know, people are telling you church is a scam. Come and meet our own. You know his church is not a scam. And these are our numbers. Prayer line numbers. You can call that line. Keep calling the line. We have a lot of persons we attend to. It will get to you. 0812-247-8637. I repeat it again. 0812-247-8637. And the second line, 0810-360-3508. I repeat, 0810-360-3508. The Lord bless you till I come your way again.
1: All right. Thank you very much, Apostle, for that wonderful ministration. And yes, he'll be back next week again for another powerful package. So don't miss it. And in case maybe you don't know, he's the senior pastor of Prevalent City Prophetic and Miracle Church. And the program is Freedom O'Clock. And the man, yes, is Apostle Miracle C. Elect. See you next week.

Yes, I hope you enjoyed yourself from 12 till now. Yes, it's 6 p.m. and this will be the end of transmission for today. Yes, join us tomorrow. Yes, for our other programming on Enyimba 94.3 FM. All right, my name is Kingsley Nwoke, aka the Kingsman. 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